And whilst clasping at the margins of life, still have faith that love is right. Don't dwell in the dark decline, fortify your mind, raise your voice, show your light.

0: Velká sedma na Rádiu 1. 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
1: I speak to the spirits. And the spirits tell you to shut your damn mouth.

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Stop feeding the beast, find your inner peace. We're all at war while there's a war in the Middle East. We're all at war while there's a war in the Middle East.

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Stuck in sunlight of the moon, your funeral fit the season.

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There are pages I still dog-ear. Keep trying to picture you close, but no sentences make you stay near.

the sound. Create the vibe. Create the space to express yourself freely. Create a place where love always wins. Never ever give up that fight, because we are all

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Bustin' for me, shawty, drop it down low. Dance to the flow, make it clap, make it roll. Yeah, it's a party, got juice, got throw. 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Bustin' for me, shawty, drop it down low. Dance to the flow, make it clap, make it roll. Yeah, it's a party, got juice, got throw. 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Dance to the flow, make it clap, make it roll. Yeah, it's a party, got juice, got throw. Hands in the air.

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This is Slegrin. Track's called Shauna P. Before this, it was Migraine Mowgli with Throwback Thoughts, the radio edit. Shouts to Migraine for sure. And we opened with Denzel Curry featuring ASAP Ferg and a slew of others. Tuco live in the mix tonight. He's on his way to the studio. Fresh from tales of his set on the boat. We'll hear about that, no doubt. Shouts to you, Johnny. Big up to anyone celebrating a birthday. Workout sends it. Plenty more in the show. Some Larry June after this. Bori Rock, Alchemist, New Like. Saturday night action. Keep it locked. It's Radio 1.

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1: You better do it, guys. Yeah. Toss!
2: Body vibe.
3: It's really me.

0: Man are chatting about grind, but they don't say me, bro. Make it make sense.
1: True.
0: These man top 10's the guys from all four. Jesus wept. Them on the sick still beefing, but them on the beginning of receiving end. Be sitting on nicks, them other type of brothers that you keep in check.
1: Flow. Pattern up. Flow. Flow. Pattern up. Flow. Pattern up. Flow. Pattern up. Flow. Pattern up. Flow. I just come in big up. Yo.
0: To them.
1: And I

0: Is this right? Yeah. All right.
1: Workout Radio 1.
0: I made it.
1: Live from the riverside, Wagwan Suco. Our man on the river, how was it? You're set on...
0: It was good.
1: Literally on the boat this afternoon.
0: It wasn't on the boat, it was on the riverside.
1: Okay, next to the boat though.
0: Next to the boat.
1: Within earshot of a boat.
0: Within earshot of the boat.
1: Shouts to all you land lovers out there. All you weekend dads. Just trying to be a good dad. Respect. Shouts to Marek Zeleny, he said he's locked in, folding
0: clothes. Oh, really?
1: Close. Yeah, that's the OG right there. Shouts to Zelda.
0: Oh, yeah. There's no man.
1: So what are you saying? How was the set?
0: It was good, I think. I don't know.
1: Good post-match analysis.
0: Yeah, I think it went all right.
1: Did you catch any FA Cup action this afternoon?
0: Nah.
1: Do you know the result?
0: Was that the final?
1: The final today, yeah.
0: Nah. Who was it?
1: Man City, Chelsea.
0: I was going to say Man City won.
1: By
0: 1-0.
1: Exactly that.
0: Oh shit. Why are they putting money on this shit?
1: Shouts to Antoine Semenyo. He did a little like back heel into the goal, little tap. It was a glorious, very risky FA Cup final goal. Shouts to all City heads.
0: Shouts to Zedcat. Apparently he's locked in. He was on the riverside.
1: Yes, Zedcat. Every time. Of the Masquerade fame. Shouts to Zed. Each and every. Anyone else there that you want to shout out that you spotted at the party? The man there, Max Sam, come on.
0: Blen.
1: Yeah, shouts to Blen. Workout alumni.
0: Max Sam. Kevu. Jamie.
1: Nice. And you're live in the mix in a bit?
0: Like
1: 22
0: I guess,
1: minutes or something like that.
0: Yeah.
1: All right, this is an Ash Dunn edit, and it's the Envy dub. There was a kneecap track before that, Hoodmaster, it's the extended version, and Soul Start with Ric Flair, Drip. All right, let's keep it working. It's Workout Radio 1, Saturday Night Action. Tell your friends.

trying to do my thing, and you come in with a fucking hurricane, bulldozing your way through my fucking life. Like, what the fuck is that? I just wanna make that beat, do cool fucking shows, and work my ass off, 'cause this is my damn dream.

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We've got relevance as we go into the 21st century. And this government will work hard to achieve that. So that a few cannot deny the dreams of the